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1: Ring, ring, what the f*** is that? 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

Come view the style of the uniproud unibomber, who maneuver through the drama with the suit of armor. 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Cue the

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0: good, feel good, look great, shaped like a number eight, real look fake, yeah, eat it up, whole plate, got your hook on bait, sex drive, he can't wait, make him fast like Liz Race, ride Six Flags with my hands up, drop that down, make it stand up. 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

can't f- no, she thinks she me when she driving the sport. 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
0: You got Queen Dej. Shine down. Straight up. It's time to boss up on everything. I'm getting everything.
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1: Ring, ring. 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

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Every barber's a part of the murder wrath. 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
0: Right now, the Rick Harden. 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

what I wanna call it. Big Carlton. Ain't it Rick Carlton? Ain't it Rick Carlton? Right now, the Rick Carlton. I ain't a third.

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1: 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Yeah, I wanna see you, but

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2: For real.
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0: Back at it, baby. It's the morning hustle in the building.
1: Baby.
0: L'Oreal, good morning.
1: Good morning.
0: Alta Walker, what up?
2: What up?
0: Kyle Santilli and I'm here. Our guy, DJ AK, he is in the mix on his taco, Tata, well, Tantalizing Tuesday.
1: I hope he bought a fan with him because it's hot in here.
0: That's the mix heating up. You know what I mean?
1: Oh, that's what that is?
0: Yeah, man, for sure. All right, so we're going to do what we do today. We're ready to go. Let's get it popping, man. DJ AK, it's on you. It's the morning hustle.
1: Yeah.
3: A vacay, I feel better at work. I mean, whatever it's worth, I give whatever I'm worth. For my nigga, who gon' go to hell and back for me? I'ma give him heaven on earth for a hell of a check, yeah.

0: That's the homie right there, DJ AK.
1: Oh, yeah, that's what I'm talking about. It make you want to throw a wig off a boat.
0: What?
1: I don't know. You didn't see that, the streamer dude that threw that girl wig?
0: Oh, my God. All right, AK, appreciate you, bro. We'll talk to you tomorrow, all right? It's time for Kyle's message of the day.
1: And mine.
2: Yeah.
3: Listen up.
2: Here's some quick inspiration to start your day.
3: Now check it. Kyle's message of the day.
0: Kyle's message of the day today is time costs more than money. Time costs more than money. You know what I mean? You ever had that $100 in your pocket and it's gone just like that? But guess what? You got it right back. You know what I mean?
1: True.
0: You ever spent your money on something like, you know what? It's cool. You know what I mean? That I burned that today because I'm going to get it back on Friday. Or I'm going to get it back on payday. But guess what? You can never get back that time. Once that time is gone, it's gone forever. You know what I mean? You running around here not seeing your kids, you can't get that time back.
1: Mm-mm.
0: You running around here not putting no time and no effort into your dreams,

0: Kyle's message of the day today is time costs more than money.
1: And mine is simple. Behind every great man, there's a woman rolling her eyes.
2: That's a damn shame. It's true.
0: Alright, when we come back, man, we gotta help out a hustler named Diamond, or as her fiance has her saved in her phone, Stank Booty Die.
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0: And she don't like that.
1: I don't like him. 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
2: All right, y'all, you know what it is, man. 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And it looks like we got an issue from Diamond. Big Med, our judges and producer, what's the issue?
4: Yes, Diamond has an issue, and she sent us a message, and it reads, hey, y'all, I really need some advice, because at this point, I'm about ready to call off my whole engagement.
3: Oh, hell no.
4: So me and my man have known each other since freshman year of college. We've been cool all these years, started dating about 3 years ago, and now we are finally engaged. And between me and y'all, I already felt like he was taking a little too long to marry me. But that ain't even the main issue right now. So, the other day, we ride in the car. This man can't find his phone. He asked me to call it. So I do. Tell me why when this phone rings, my name pop up on the car screen as Stank Booty Die.
3: Wait, what?
4: Stank Booty Die.
2: Yo, that's
3: Stank Booty
2: hilarious.
3: Die.
4: Now he gonna sit there and tell me that's what he said. That's what he saved my name as when we first met back in college, and I need to stop tripping because we wasn't even together
3: was
4: back
3: that
4: then.
3: A nickname or something?
4: Excuse me. Sir, we engaged now. You mean to tell me all this time, all these years, all this supposed love, and you never once thought to change my name in your phone? And that's what really got me messed up, because if you're looking at my name every day and still got my name saved as
3: Stank Booty,
4: Booty Die,
2: that's crazy.
4: Then what do you really think of me?
3: That's kind of weird.
4: Clearly that don't sound loving, respectful, or fiancé-ish to me.
3: Don't.
4: So now I'm sitting here ready to put this ring on the kitchen counter and let him go be blessed. But my mama,
3: stank ass.
4: But my mama and my sisters keep saying I'm doing too much and overreacting for wanting to cancel the engagement over a phone name. So I need to know, am I overreacting or is this man dead wrong, signed, Stank Booty Die?
2: No, she ain't signed Stank Booty Die. But the question remains, is your booty stank?
5: He was stank at the time. It was college, I guess.
3: No, but I mean, if it really stank, do you think that he would propose to her? Maybe that was like a nickname or something that she went by back in the day or people called her on campus.
2: I wonder why though, but, right? Because you got to, even if they got intimate in college, when he met her and saved her number, he wouldn't have known that yet, right?
3: Because that might be a rumor around school and campus. That's what I'm saying. Like,
2: damn.
3: He might know his man that smashed, and he like, yo, that stank booty dog.
5: But here's the thing. Every day he calls this woman and see that it's stank booty dog. And you, nothing in your mind say, hey, I need to change it.
3: How
5: this my
3: often
5: girl.
3: How do you change people's contact in your phone? Once I but store you, you're in, if you're lucky to be stored.
5: So they're going to get married, and every time his wife calls, it's going to be stank booty die.
2: You know what's interesting?
3: And they're not married yet.
2: I don't have anything near that kind of nickname, right? But for some family members in my phone, like if my brother calls, I don't know why, it says Kai or two others. And I never bothered to change that.
3: Oh, because did you
5: Kyle
3: store him
5: other.
3: Multiple
5: yeah.
3: times in the phone?
2: I don't know.
3: So sometimes
2: I don't know
3: happens.
2: Why the phone does that.
3: Yeah.
2: My point is, I never bothered to change it.
3: That's what I'm saying. Nobody cares about the contact. Now, if you head over heels.
2: Ain't that weird?
3: Well,
5: come
3: I will
5: on,
3: say,
5: man.
3: I have added like little heart emojis or something to somebody's thing. But as far as come changing on, the contact name, I don't think I've ever done
5: if
3: that.
5: If it's something like that, you need to change it. Come on now.
2: But at the same time, regardless of the name of the phone, he is committed to marrying you, so obviously he
3: yeah,
2: loves
3: but
2: you.
3: If she's uncomfortable with it, he could have just easily been like, I'll change it. But I have changed, now that I think about it, I have changed somebody's name on my phone to do not answer.
5: Well, you changed it for the other way around.
3: But that's what I'm saying. So he needs to change it for terms of endearment
5: yeah,
3: as
5: man.
3: Well.
5: Come on,
2: but should
5: now.
2: She go so far as to call off the marriage, and that's what we want to know.
3: Putting a
2: today.
3: Ring on the counter and all that. It's like, girl, tell him to change the name in the phone.
5: Maybe that's why she's like, I ain't changing
3: what
5: it.
3: What if he really thinks she stinks?
2: Maybe he likes how your booty stinks.
4: All right.
2: 866
3: Why she got to die?
2: 86 die
3: I mean,
2: is short for dying.
3: I know.
2: Oh, my God.
5: That's
2: booty.
5: What she's like. Why?
2: 866
5: Hey, you want me to die?
2: 866 Hustle 8 866-487-8538. Is Diamond tripping? Should she continue to get married? Is this a big deal? Let us know what
3: her main concern should be, do I need a new soap?
0: It's the morning hustle.
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0: Hustle 8.

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1: Feel the vibe
2: with the morning hustle.
0: Y'all know what we're trying to do. We're trying to help a hustler named Diamond. She got a problem with how her fiance saves her name in his phone.
2: You're my diamond girl. He could have did that. He could have put my diamond girl.
0: Instead of?
2: Stank booty dog. Because that's what he put. And like, just imagine, what if her mother was in the car and see it?
0: That's hilarious.
2: I'm just saying, he's wrong for that.
0: All right, what should Diamond do about the situation? Is she tripping? Is this really a big deal? Should she call off the wedding or let it slide?
2: 866- Calling off the wedding is a little crazy.
0: She is kind of wild with that. 866-HUSTLE-8, 866-487-8538.
3: He triggered something, man.
0: Yeah,
3: he did. You got to think, that must be deeper than what he realized, you know?
0: Mm-hmm. Nicole in Baltimore, what do you say?
4: So, what I think is, when he first met her or saw her, I think she has probably a big butt and a spank walk.
2: Okay. Nah, man. I thought you was going to have something good for us.
0: That's funny as hell, Nicole.
2: It's not.
0: She's trying to rationalize why this is the name.
2: I don't like it.
4: Listen, yeah, so I think that's initially where the name came from. Now, moving forward, he should have changed it, but I feel like men don't think like women.
0: Right.
2: They don't think at all.
4: For instance, we put numbers in our phone that say, don't answer.
2: But
4: they don't do that. They just don't. They don't think like us.
0: Exactly. Opposites attract. You know what I'm saying?
2: She knows she wrong. If her husband was to do something like that, you would be very upset.
0: Right,
2: that's not a nice name. It's just not. Like, what?
0: 866-HUSTLE-8. 866-487-8538. What do y'all think?
5: It's the wake up. It's the morning hustle.
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2: We're trying to help a hustler today. Her name is Diamond. What's her problem, L'Oreal?
0: Well, they really call her Stank Booty Die in the hood. Well, her fiance does, okay? Mm. She did not know this. She called his phone. It was missing. And it popped up, Stank Booty Die. And now she got a stank-ass attitude. And she does not want to marry this man anymore. She is upset about what she stored in his phone. As would you be this mad?
2: Maybe that's what he means by stank booty. He's really talking about her attitude.
0: I don't know if that's any better.
3: I don't think, nah.
2: No.
3: I mean, maybe he could be like stank booty die, like die stank booty.
0: None, nothing. No way that y'all try to spin it does it make sense.
2: All right, what do y'all say? Is Diamond tripping about this? Is she right to feel away?
0: This is bad.
2: What should she do? 866-HUSTLE-8, 866-487-8538.
0: Wait, what you mean?
2: Kiki and Akron, what you say?
4: Okay, so first of all, I want to know, did she take it in the wrong content? What? Growing up in a family of all guys, I'm the oldest female of my all guy cousins.
5: I can't believe
4: it. I hear have guys talk about females behind, let's say that.
2: Mm-hmm.
4: I don't think she took it in the right content.
0: This is his fiance.
4: He was calling her stank. Just like, you know how they say, put some stank on it.
0: Oh, girl.
2: Yeah.
4: That's the kind of content that he
2: context
4: took.
2: Is what you mean.
4: And she took it out of proportion. So I think she need to have a conversation with that man
5: I'm out.
4: To see where it comes from.
2: Right.

0: This is a test of the Mississippi Emergency Alert System. In the event of an emergency, this system would bring you important information. This test is now concluded.
1: If somebody named you what in their phone?
2: No, I'm talking about if somebody corrected me and I don't know.
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1: Will A.
2: Hey, what's up with you?
1: 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Willie. They said you're trying to win $1,000, man.
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1: All right, we got Willie from Philly on the line, man. 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
1: Yes, sir.
2: Know it.
1: All right, we're coming right back, man. 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
4: Yeah.
3: Representing out of Philly.
5: Sir.
3: We got Willie on the line. What up with you, bro?
5: Hey, what's up?
3: What part of the city you in?
5: Oh, right now I'm in North.
3: All right, now down North Philly. Let's go.
4: Let's get it.
6: Yeah.
3: So here's the deal, man. You got 60 seconds to answer 10 questions. For every correct answer, we'll give you $10. Get all 10 right, you win $1,000. If you don't know an answer, you can say pass. We'll come back to that question as long as there's time left on the clock. And make sure the answer you give is the one that you want, because we have to go with your first response. And our judges, Big Med, don't play about that, all right?
5: Got it.
3: That being said, we want to hook you up with a free answer. Lord, what you got for him?
4: You need about two or three
6: no,
4: free
6: No, he don't. That answer is an ant.
5: All right, I got it.
3: All right, I got 60 seconds on the clock. You ready?
5: I'm ready.
3: The clock begins at 3, 2, 1. Here we go. What is 12 times 5?
5: 60.
3: Spell the word animal.
5: A-N-I-M-A-L.
3: Which of these three shapes has no straight sides or corners? Is it a triangle, a square, or a circle?
5: A circle.
3: What massive historic monument in Egypt has the body of a lion and the head of a human?
5: Sphinx.
3: What's the capital city of the state of Maryland?
6: Super easy.
5: Maryland. Baltimore?
3: How many feet are in one standard yard? Is it 2 feet, 3 feet, or 4 feet?
5: 3 feet.
3: Solve this math problem. What is 19 times 2?
5: 38.
3: What's the name of the large frozen continent located at the South Pole?
5: Antarctica.
3: Which of these common backyard creatures is classified as an insect? A spider, an ant, or a crab?
5: Ant.
3: What do you call a baby duck?
5: Duckling?
3: Hey.
6: Oh, my God.
3: Hey. But,
6: I mean, you know what you
4: don't
6: just
4: do it.
6: Did?
4: Don't do that.
6: You
4: don't do
6: just
4: it.
6: Exposed how stupid Alton
4: hey,
6: is.
4: Ain't nobody stupid. Nobody ever don't know what a spinks is.
3: Everybody knows.
4: Everybody don't know what a spike is.
3: Everybody knows what a spinks
4: is. I was like, man, that's something you put on your body.
6: Yeah. He was like, these questions is hard. And I'm like, are we looking at the
4: Everybody
6: same
4: Everybody don't know what a spink is. Spinks is.
6: The only spinks, thing, you're going to be so upset. And I'm shocked at you because you're right there in Philly, which is not far from Maryland at right. all. You got that question wrong right there. The capital city of the state of Maryland is Annapolis. So everything else you got right, I knew you were going to be upset about
3: Damn.
6: This. $90.
3: Damn, bro.
4: Dang. $90.
5: So what's that capital again? Annapolis.
3: Annapolis. Yeah. Annapolis, Maryland. Annapolis. You've heard of Annapolis before, no?
5: No, I never heard of it.
3: Wow.
6: Yeah. I'm still just going to say it's Alton's fault because he just was saying, and it was like you kept getting them right.
4: I thought he was going to get that spinks wrong.
5: Y'all should have gave me that one as the free answer.
6: Hold on now. You didn't know which of the backyard creatures classified as an insect between a spider, ant, and a, well, obviously not a crab, but right. a spider and an ant.
4: Yeah,
6: a spider and
4: tough.
6: An ant would have been different.
5: A spider is an arachnoid.
3: See, come on. He know.
4: Okay, now nah, he know what
3: he's
4: saying.
3: He's
4: He
3: smart.
4: Definitely know what a spinks is.
6: But he don't know the capital of the but city next to, the state next to him.
3: I tell you what, you will never forget the capital of the state of Maryland again, because that kept you from winning $1,000
6: today. He know Dan Aykroyd, but he don't know no Dan.
4: God, no. What the hell? A spider's a what? Okay.
3: Hey, Will, man, congratulations, bro. You won yourself $90 today on that $1,000 cash grab, man.
5: I appreciate it.
3: For sure.
5: Y'all gotta call me
3: I don't know, man. You might take all our money next time. You got any shout outs before you get off the line?
5: Absolutely. I'm gonna shout out my whole team. Tennessee's.
3: Okay. Who?
5: The Tennessee's. Tennessee's.
3: Alright.
5: We're right.
3: There it is, bro. For everybody else that wants to get down with the cash grab.
4: I'm both people or something, both.
3: Text the word cash to 71007. You could be up next on that $1,000 cash grab.

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0: What up, baby? It's the Morning Hustle. L'Oreal, Kyle Santillan, Alton Walker in the building. And we always say the door is wide open for guests to come through and holler at us, especially when they're doing great things, making new moves. And his brother has a new book out. We're going to learn a lot about him. 2 Chainz.
1: 2 Chainz.
2: Let's go.
0: Yes, yeah, sir. Yeah,
1: yeah. Now, you know he ain't right because he got Smoothie King only for himself.
3: only child, man.
0: Is that true that only children are selfish a little bit?
3: I only got me a smoothie.
2: They ain't got a share. Who they got a share with?
1: But we know Smoothie King is one of the things you've invested your time and money into, though. That's something that was one of your, well, not first investments, because I would say real estate was, and I learned that from the book.
3: You read the book, L'Oreal?
1: I absolutely read the book. All of it.
3: Mm-hmm. You found it interesting?
1: Yes, I did. I thought it was really good, and I like how you broke down certain things that you don't really share about your life with us.
3: Yeah, I think if you don't know, I have a book out called The Voice in My Head is God. The book is based on intuition. It's based on the gut feeling, the feeling you get before something is about to happen, whether good or bad. Mm-hmm. I talk about how I use that voice to navigate my everyday life, decisions that I make, from business to relationships to whatever. It starts with me internally. They say that you're made in the image of, you know, God. And so, you know, I came to the conclusion that this is my personal opinion, that when you tap in and when you locked in, and you got that conscious talking to you, it's from a higher power. It's God whispering.
1: Mm-hmm. I feel like the book reads almost like a song, because you come back to the something told me, and it gives like, that's kind of like a hook in the whole book. Mm-hmm. But it always is your intuition that's telling you God, the voice of God is what you call it.
3: Yeah, well, I think we've all said, like, you know, something told me to try to get this job. Something told me to, you know, and this happened, or something told me I shouldn't have been here.
0: Right.
3: And I'm telling people, don't think that's a coincidence. Don't think that that's something. It's just like something is attached to.
0: Mm-hmm. Was there a certain point in your life where you got to the point where you trusted that voice more than you may have previously or prior?
3: Yeah, the book is based off experience for sure. You know, I had to go through my own trials and tribulations. It's definitely not, this is not a memoir to teach you how to like live perfectly or anything, you know.
0: Right.
3: This book couldn't have been written when I was like, I couldn't have wrote this book at 20.
0: Right.
3: 20 something, nothing like that. So yeah, you have to mess around and find out a few times, and then
0: right,
3: you be like, oh, you know, okay, man, you know, you always it always tell you.
1: Yeah.
3: You know, it always tell you, man, I you know, man, and you know, sometimes it could be not as bad as it, you know, it could be extremely bad, and then sometimes it'd be not that bad. But you can, if you move off your own human impulse, which we all do, we're entitled to, you know what I mean? Sometimes you can find out some things about you.
0: Yo, we want to encourage everybody to go get the book, bro.
1: Yes.
0: You know what I'm saying? It's a lot of insight in the book. It's a lot of insight to who you are. The Voice in My Head is God. 2 Chainz, new book out today. One last thing from you that you want people listening to know about you and the book.
3: I want you to know that I did something that's never been done before in the audiobook space. My audiobook actually has like skits and production as a part of me describing the scene.
1: So I love it.
3: If you're not someone that's really like a reader but want to like dive into what I'm like speaking on, you can get the audiobook on really any platform that sells them, and just know that it's very innovative and true.
0: For sure, man. Appreciate you pulling up on us today, man. 2 Chainz in the building.
2: Let's get
1: it. Yeah.
0: For sure.
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0: Oh, my God. Stick around. 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

0: boys and girls.
1: You got a big, big question.
0: That's right. I'm Uncle Elton.
1: Oh,
2: creepy.
1: Lord.
2: Creepy.
0: Today, we're gonna answer another question that we have in our inbox. Are you ready, you guys? Say yeah.
1: No.
0: Yeah. Here we go. Are you ready?
1: I'll just go with the damn question.
2: Yeah, we already said yeah. We said yeah already.
1: The hell?
0: Unk. My son is 17, but he told me I am ruining his life because when him and his friends go out, all the parents drop them off and they leave their kids, but I stay the whole time. Now his friends don't want
1: That's creepy.
0: Now his friends don't even want to invite him no more because they know if he come, I'm coming too. Am I being overprotective or do these kids just don't like supervision?
1: So they just sit in the car outside?
0: It seems like she's right there with him at the time.
3: I'm confused. Dropping them off where?
1: Yeah, like.
0: I guess depending. Like, when I was young, my mom would drop me off when we go to the movies or to the mall or something like that. I guess she's like, I'm not just going to drop y'all, but I'm going to walk in with y'all.
1: Oh. Ooh,
4: that's a lot.
0: No. Now, that's a lot.
3: A senior?
1: That's
0: a senior. That's now, that's too much
1: crazy.
0: Now.
1: Yeah,
0: now, I know it's crazy stuff going out on in the world, but 17 years old, you acting like he's 8. Come on. Sometimes, at some point, you got to let go.
3: Yeah.
0: You got to let the boy breathe a little bit, and I don't blame his friends not wanting to invite him no more. You are embarrassing.
3: Yes, you
0: Please
3: are.
0: Please stop
3: yes.
0: me. You're probably showing up with your bonnet and that doggone leopard print moo-moo. And like, man, why your mama here? Yep. They don't, it's no freedom. No, please. Please. I'm begging you. I've seen so many people go to college because their mom and parents are so strict. They go to college and wild out.
3: Yeah.
0: They wild out. They get pregnant the first semester and got to be back home because you so strict. Stop being so strict before he get older and he's trying to do everything at an old age. You see him now. Yeah. It's 45-year-old men still in clubs wearing City Trends jeans.
3: City Trends
0: and still smoking hookah at 45,
1: don't
0: 50 years old.
1: Don't you talk about Kyle like that?
0: No.
3: Kyle don't smoke hookah.
0: But you think Kyle's because he's supposed to be there. I ain't never seen Kyle just go out there and just be hanging and wilding out every night, every freaking weekend.
3: On,
0: these
3: Kyle.
0: Are young
1: Kyle
0: men.
1: Vandillion?
0: Yeah, God ain't doing that.
3: I ain't hanging on people my age.
0: But there are men out there that didn't have a free. It's because you had a strict life, and now you're trying to live out your youth and your old. This is gonna be your son, gonna be 50 years old, still trying to look young and act young. Let that boy loose. Showing up with the kids. That's crazy.
3: That's crazy.
0: I wish my mama would do that.
1: That's
3: hanging out at the birthday parties with the kids.
0: You just there. Just chilling, laughing at their jokes. And they trying to hide their jokes because Miss Pam is right here.
1: I mean, I don't know, though.
0: That's crazy.
1: It worked for Jalen, mama.
0: Another. Well, he wanted her.
1: That's what I'm saying.
0: He wanted her. He don't want his mama there.
1: What's his last name? There's so many Jalen.
0: This Jalen, the one that played for the basketball mom.
1: The Commanders.
0: The Commanders, the football player.
3: Football mom.
0: Yeah, but he wants her there. This child clearly don't want you there.
3: Yeah.
0: Stop. Drop the boy off. Give him a chance to be responsible. And if he can't, then go back to showing up and, you know, supervising. But until then, give that boy some freedom.
3: Helicopter parents. That's what
0: they call
3: them.
0: That's more than a helicopter. Mm-hmm. That's doggone drone helicopter.
1: But I bet you he ain't got nobody pregnant. I bet you he ain't got no cases.
0: He can't get nobody pregnant because she there.
1: Good job, Mom. Keep your foot on their neck.
3: Can't even get no practice in.

0: Sherry.
1: Hi.
2: Whoa, whoa,
0: damn, that's how you coming on, huh?
2: Okay.
0: Oh my goodness.
1: I just got out the bed.
0: Well, are you awake enough for $1,000 is the question.
1: Man, I'm finna do my best.
0: Okay.
2: Yeah, she ain't. This ain't about to be good, man.
0: All right, man.
1: Oh,
0: we
1: my
0: gonna
1: God.
0: Give,
1: here you go.
0: We're going to give Sherry a shot when we come back. That $1,000 cash grab is up next.
3: Feel the vibe with the morning hustle.
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0: Question 60 seconds.
1: Yep, Morning Hustle is here. Time for that $1,000 cash grab.
2: Yeah.
1: Representing out of Tulsa, Oklahoma, we got Sherry on the line. Still in bed, ain't you?
3: No, I'm up now.
1: Oh, good. She's up now.
2: Okay, she's up.
1: All right, well, look, we hope you're awake enough to win this $1,000. Here's the deal. You got 60 seconds to answer 10 questions. For every correct answer, we'll give you $10. Get all 10 right, you win $1,000. If you don't know an answer, you can say pass. We'll come back to that question as long as there's time. And make sure the answer you give is the one that you want, because we have to go with your first response. Our judges, Big Med, don't play about that, all right?
3: All right,
1: cool.
2: She's still laying down.
1: Yo, that's what
2: she
1: I
2: got
1: said.
2: The covers on her and everything. Yeah.
1: Covers pulled up to her nose. All right, that being said, we want to help you out, man. L'Oreal's got a free answer for you.
4: And that answer is going to be soul.
1: All right, soul. You got that?
3: Soul.
4: Now watch her win, though.
1: I'm rooting for her.
2: Okay. This ain't gonna be good.
1: Be the first person to win from their own bed. All right, Sherry, I got 60 seconds on the clock. When you're ready, say, I'm ready, Kyle.
3: I'm ready, Kyle.
1: The clock.
2: I told y'all, but it's gonna be funny, though.
1: All right, here we go.
2: The clock begins
1: in 3, 2, 1, here we go. What is 14 times 2?
3: 28.
1: Spell the word bread.
3: B-R-E-A-D.
1: Which of these is classified as a season of the year? January, Monday, or spring?
3: Spring.
1: What's the scientific name for the process plants use to turn sunlight into food?
3: Soil.
1: What's the capital city of the country of South Korea?
3: Pass.
1: Which coin is worth exactly 5 cents in the standard U.S. currency? Is it a penny, a nickel, or a dime?
3: Nickel.
1: What's the capital city of the state of Pennsylvania?
3: Pass.
1: Which basic survival instrument uses a magnetic needle to show what direction is north?
3: A compass.
1: How many single units are contained in a baker's dozen? Is it 11, 12, or 13?
3: 13.
1: What do you call mother's dog's collective group of newborn puppies?
3: Pups.
4: Oh no. Okay, well, you didn't do terrible. You just missed
3: okay,
4: a couple.
3: Cool.
4: Okay. What is the scientific name for the process plants use to turn sunlight into food, and that's photosynthesis?
2: I understand why she said soil. The soil in the ground.
4: Soil.
1: Not that, soil. She said soil.
4: I said soul. Okay. Hey,
2: that's how we say it in the South.
4: Oh, you said soil?
3: Yeah, I'm from Chicago. That's my accent.
4: Oh, okay. Well, either way, it was wrong.
3: It's not.
4: We love you, though. Okay.
3: Thank you.
4: Now, this one is what I gave you. What is the capital city of the country of South Korea? And that's Seoul. I knew that because I had a layover there.
3: I thought you said Seoul, S-O-I-L, for the grass.
4: Oh, Seoul. Oh,
1: soil. Okay. That's soil.
4: That's soil. Okay. Yeah. Okay. I don't have the accent you have. Okay, yes, I know this from having a layover flying internationally, and they had the worst food ever for me.
1: Wow.
4: Okay. For me, to me. Okay, but let's talk about the capital city of the state of Pennsylvania. That's Harrisburg.
2: Yeah.
4: And then what do you call a mother's dog's collective group of newborn puppies? So a group of puppies would be a litter.
2: Yeah. Okay. You didn't know that.
4: Yeah. Or a leader in your accent.
3: You didn't either.
2: I knew it.
4: I didn't know
2: it because it was on the paper now.
4: But you did know.
2: But I wouldn't have known if I didn't see it.
4: She right. Okay.
1: Oh, man.
4: $1, $2, $3, $4, $5, $6. $60 is not bad.
1: Man, that ain't too bad,
3: thank
1: man.
3: You, thank you.
1: You won $60 without getting out your bed this morning.
4: Look at
1: how about that.
3: Now I'm finna go get up.
4: Yeah, I know that's right. Get to the money.
1: All right, congratulations on the $60, Sherry. For everybody else out there listening, if you want to get down, you know what to do. Text the word cash to 71007. You could be up next with us on the Morning Hustle.
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0: The Morning Hustle is here. L'Oreal, Kyle Santillan, Alton Walker. And yes, today is a very specially dedicated show to those neighbors that just work your last damn nerve. Yeah. I can't believe you said your family is your neighbors and you don't like them.
2: No, that's not what I said. I said I don't speak to them. That's two different things. I love my family. But no, I've never spoken to neighbors like next door to me ever. Like, no matter what, I was in this building in D.C., and it was a nice building. And my neighbors used to leave crap out in front their door all the time. I think that's so disgusting. It's a luxury building. Keep your crap inside of your apartment.
0: Yeah.
2: And it just made me think, because I was watching, y'all know Low Shows, so I got to stay on tune with all the shows that's out. I was watching Neighbors on HBO Max. It's a brand new show that they have. Just check this out.
3: When you buy a house, you're buying the neighbors.
4: She's been my neighbor for 16 years.
3: And if you don't know who your neighbors are,
5: the smell is overpowering.
3: You just bought a house in a nightmare section of a street.
2: Oh my God, and let me tell y'all, some of the scenarios are so crazy. Like, somebody moved in the middle of nowhere because that's what they pictured it as. And then when they got there, kind of found out somebody also lives in the middle of nowhere next to them.
0: Mm-hmm.
2: And they're like fighting over a fence. It's like, when I tell y'all, it gets crazy. But I know y'all dealt with some neighbor situations.
0: Man, I remember the one I had where we lived in the cul-de-sac at this time in Greensboro, and the kids just be outside riding their bikes and stuff. And the way her house was, it sat a little bit up on a hill. So I guess they come around the corner and their bikes roll into the front of her yard just a little bit.
2: Yeah.
0: Now, you don't want kids on bikes on your yard? I understand. Hey, can you do me a favor? Keep the kids off the yard. Woo, we got you. Man, we looked out the window. She outside cussing at the kids.
2: Oh, no.
0: I said, oh, I let my wife go first. Shonda. Oh, Shonda went out there. Let her have it. Then she tried to talk back to Shonda. I doubled down on the B word. Man, we cussed her ass.
2: Oh, my God.
0: So, yeah, I get it.
2: And then still had to live right next door to her.
0: Yeah, that's cool.
2: Awkward.
0: Yep, that's all right. She ain't come back outside with no complaints no more.
6: We had a neighbor growing up that used to borrow stuff all the time. They'll borrow like bread.
2: What?
6: Come back and borrow eggs. Now, when they got to the ice, I said, all right. So can we borrow ice? I said, y'all ain't got no ice tray or water? Right. What's going on?
2: They used to borrow. Bring it back though? You said borrow.
6: Hey, can we borrow some? That's how they used to come to the door. Can we borrow some eggs? Can we borrow some bread? And my mom used to give it to them, but when it came to the ice,
0: that was the last
6: straw. I was like, all right, y'all just get out of here. Y'all borrowing ice.
2: Taking advantage.
0: Right. I had one time, y'all lived on the street. This is another house, different cul-de-sac. The street would be wide open, but for some reason, the guy across the street from me will always park his ugly-ass pickup truck on my side in front of my house.
2: Don't you hate them?
0: And I didn't understand. And one time, I came in from the club one night, and I think my cousin's car might have been parked in front of my house. Then he parked on my side of the street right behind, but your whole side is open.
2: That does not make sense.
0: I parked my car so close to his, I box his ass in on purpose. You're not getting out this parking spot without coming to ring on my doorbell now.
2: Did he?
0: Yeah, he did. He ain't no choice.
2: Oh, my God.
0: He wasn't going to go to work that day if he didn't.
2: We know a lot of people are very upset at their neighbor this morning.
0: Man, please. I know y'all dealt with some of this craziness. Craziestness.
2: Yeah, craziest.
0: Craziest.
2: The craziest
0: than word.
2: Things I ever seen.
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0: 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Hustle.
1: In the morning. It's the Morning Hustle. L'Oreal, Kyle, Santillan, Alton Walker. We're talking crazy-ass problems with our neighbors.
0: Yes.
1: Have you ever had one? How did it go down? 866-HUSTLE-8. 866-487-8538. Denise from Raleigh, what's good with you?
2: Yes, I just moved into my house last year, and it was quiet, nice and serene. I got a neighbor to the right of me. She comes home like once a week. She got a house up north. And there's this neighbor behind the both of us who is like the hills have eyes type of mountain folk. And they are wild and crazy. Like, it's wild. So we have Ring cameras, right? The lady next door, she's like a Karen. She's like, oh, did you see what they did? They had the bonfire going yesterday. The kids were hanging out the window. You know, just always complaining to all the neighbors. This lady is so obsessed with them. She, like, tries to access everyone's Ring cameras to, like, build a case to try to get them kicked out of the neighborhood. Mm-hmm. And I'm like, look, yo, they bought that house for $20,000. They ain't going nowhere.
1: Right.
0: Hills have eyes. Why would you mess with those people?
1: Exactly. That was scary enough right there.
0: Leave them people alone.
1: Oh, man. Let's keep it going, man. 866-HUSTLE-8. 866-487-8538. We're talking crazy-ass neighbors.
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0: Russell.
1: L'Oreal, Kyle Santillan, Alton Walker. We're talking crazy ass neighbors, and you know, sometimes they lead to altercations.
2: Listen, my favorite show on television right now, I don't feel like I hyped it up enough. It's on HBO Max. It's called Neighbors. It's one of the craziest shows I ever seen in my entire life. One people, they live on a beach, like a beachfront property, and other people keep coming in and just going on the beach. And they're like, this is literally our backyard. And they're like, no, this is public.
1: Right.
2: And they done figured out ways to get in there.
1: Damn.
2: And you don't think about these kind of things, but people are going to court against each other living next door.
1: Mm-hmm.
2: I'm talking about, even on this show, people were going to get guns. Like, I got to protect myself.
1: From your crazy ass neighbor.
2: From the neighbor. But they do be crazy.
3: Yeah. My sister boyfriend shot the neighbor dog one time.
2: What?
3: Yeah. Kept on getting loose.
2: What do you mean?
3: Kept getting loose at night. It was a Rottweiler. Every time we came home, we was jumping on cars because we don't know where that Rottweiler at.
1: That's crazy.
3: He shot that little Rottweiler.
2: He died?
3: Nah, he ain't died, but he got a limp.
1: He got a limp.
2: 50 Cent of Rottweiler.
1: They called a Limpweiler now. All right, 866 also 866-487.
3: Shot 9 times and still came back.
1: 8538. Let's go to the phone lines. Mel in Dallas, how about you?
4: Well, I live in a suburb, and my neighbor lived two houses down from me, but they would block me into my driveway, like literally in the mouth of my driveway.
1: What?
4: So I would leave a note like every other day, but eventually my husband left a note and it said some crazy stuff on it. So they came and knocked on my door, and eventually they hit me, like ripped me over with their car. And
3: wait a minute, they hit you with a car?
4: They ended up running me over.
2: No!
1: What? What is that about?
3: What you mean? Like, you, like, that
2: ran her over with a car.
4: Well, it's a long story, but eventually they ended up hitting me, driving up my driveway and hitting me with their car.
2: No
1: way. That's insane. Did you go to court? What happened after that?
4: Oh, she got two felonies.
2: No.
3: Where were you standing when they did it?
2: In her own driveway.
4: My driveway.
2: Exactly.
3: You was in your driveway, and they drove up in your driveway.
4: Like, oh, you want me to move? I'm going to hit you.
3: Damn. But so she made a right. She made a right into your driveway, and man,
4: she was a psycho.
3: A question: did you have a chance to move out the way?
4: Well, my kids were next to me.
0: Oh, shoot.
3: You didn't have a chance to move both of y'all out the way?
4: No.
3: Okay.
4: You know when stuff happens like so quick, you just can't think of what to do. The only thing I could think of was to push my kids further back.
1: Yeah. Protect the kids, man. Damn, sorry that happened to you. That lady crazy as hell.
4: Yeah, crazy neighbor.
1: Yo, keep it going, man. 866-HUSTLE-8. 866-487-8538. Tell us what happened between you and your crazy-ass neighbor.
5: Wake up.
0: It's the morning hustle.
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Slap, did I? 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Ain't gonna be no more laughing. You see me whip out, cause I'm gonna be the shot mirror. No cap. I don't follow no on IG, but all of your they following. And that little ain't gonna shoot with that gun. He just pull it out in his picture. Ha.

0: What's good, baby? It's the Morning Hustle. L'Oreal, Kyle, Santillan, Alton Walker. We're taking your phone calls, man. We're talking about these crazy-ass neighbors that we've all had to deal with at one time or another. 866-HUSTLE-8. 866-487-8538. This is good stuff, man. Let's keep it going with Julian from Chicago. What happened with you?
1: Well, crazy story about my neighbors. I put up a fence, and he had a fence around his house. And usually, from one side of the fence to the other side of the fence, if you connect to a fence, you have one side in one fence in the tunnel. He didn't like my fence. He cut a hole through his fence and my fence to get in my yard.
2: So what you do about it?
1: What I do about it? I called the police and I sued him.
0: Yeah, but did you win the case?
1: Oh, yes, of course I won the case.
0: As you should. How the hell are you going to cut a hole in my property?
2: But the crazy thing is, you got to go home to him.
0: Next door.
2: Like, he's right there. You're going to see him every day, so it's still going to be smoke.
0: All right, when we come back, man, defend your boys up next. Who you got, Alton?
2: Defend your boy.
3: Yeah, you know, sometimes celebrities call me, but sometimes we just got some average people just want to call. 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
0: 866-487-8538.
2: What celebrities call you?
3: All of them call me.
2: I ain't never see that.
3: 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Anyway, Derek called me. Now, he used to work at Mercedes-Benz.
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2: Wait, whose car?
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2: Alton. What's his name?
3: We'll tell you when we come back.
0: I can't wait to prosecute this guy.
3: He just took it to the stove.
0: Oh, what? I can't wait.
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0: the case for the unthinkable. The Finger Boy.
1: Hear ye, the morning hustle court is now in session.
2: Order in the court.
1: The judge L'Oreal presiding.
2: Mm-hmm.
1: Attorneys Kyle Santillan and Alton Walker and bailiff slash judge.
2: Uncle Phil.
3: Don't do that.
1: What's on the docket for the day?
3: All right, on the docket today, Mr. Derek Wynn needs to go ahead and bring his ass to the court because he is accused of taking a customer's car for a joyride on a date. He's a technician at Mercedes-Benz. A young lady brought her car in to be fixed. He took said car out on a date. She found out because her car, her phone got pinged and her car is moving. She took her loaner car out, found her car at a restaurant at around 8 p.m. at night.
1: What's his name? Jeffrey?
3: Derek Wynn.
1: Derek.
2: You may be seated. Court is in order.
1: All right, Judge. For Mr. Derek, who is now in the courtroom, we would like to bring multiple charges. Number one, we're going to start with felony theft. You took somebody's car, a Mercedes C300 to be exact, that was not yours. You did not have permission. You didn't have any sort of right to take the car out, and you decided you wanted to take it out on a date. Number two, the second charge will be joyriding.
2: Okay.
1: Because you did it for fun. You know what I mean? And number three, we're going to slap him with sexual misrepresentation. And here's where things get serious. This guy took this car out on a date with a woman. Obviously, to try to impress this woman, to make him think that the Mercedes C300 was his when it is not. Judge, that is legally a charge. If she gave it up to him because of this, sexual misrepresentation, which is described as lying to gain sexual consent.
2: I can see that.
1: And he's facing, we want to slap him with the book. 8 years in the slammer. 8 years in the slammer for all three charges. And he just needs to make sure that he faces up for what he has done, Jay.
2: Okay. Wow.
1: We don't like it.
4: That's crazy.
2: Do you rest, counsel?
1: Oh, I rest.
4: Wow.
2: Approach the bench?
5: Your Honor, here's the thing. First of all, they call my client, Derek, what, a good kid. He's a good kid. And the fact that this lady will buy a Mercedes and won't have mercy. Because you know what Mercedes mean? Mercy. Look it up. I just did. I Googled it and I didn't know. Mercedes mean what? Mercy. The boy didn't know. Derek, what's his last name? Nguyen? He ain't even from here. He don't probably even know English. So he probably like, you got to test the ride. And he probably like, well, let me test it at night. Because it's better to go at night. Because why would you test the car during the day?
2: Get to the point, counselor.
5: Listen. Derek may be going to jail. He just may be. But we must not forget, Chili voted for Trump.
1: What?
6: Your Honor.
5: I rest my case.
6: Your Honor.
5: Chili voted for Trump. Let's go back to her.
1: Your Honor, we would like to bring further charges against counsel for lying in a court of law.
5: All I had was Mercedes mean mercy.
2: Well, the court,
1: it means Mercedes, which is the Latin word for wages or reward, not mercy, as in show mercy.
2: Sustained.
1: You don't lie about the meeting, Your Honor. You don't lie, Your Honor.
5: I thought it said mercy. It's Marcis.
2: He is a liar. Sir, this is a courtroom, not a group chat. Let's calm down.
5: Why would he Google it too, man?
2: Okay. This case is a mess.
5: I thought it said mercy.
1: That's right.
5: Mercedes.
2: Mercedes.
1: Wages.
2: Well, at the further review.
5: Yeah, put him in jail, man.
2: Yeah. You lost. Attorney Walker, walk your ass up out my courtroom. We're sentencing him to 8 years in jail.
5: Thank you. I got you next time, dude.
7: We are the Morning Hustle.

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this one don't float. 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Yeah, missionary, cause he say I'm gorgeous. Then throw it back and let him gone record it. Okay.

0: Y'all know what it is. The morning hustle is in the building. L'Oreal,
1: yes.
0: Kyle Santillan. Then a person that's here today, Grammy nominated, singer-songwriter, representing out of Washington, D.C. She's applying pressure. Okay?
1: Yes, she is.
0: The Shea Butter Baby is in the building. Give it up for Ari Lennox.
1: Yay!
0: Come on!
2: Love y'all.
1: My favorite album right now, period. And I'm dead serious.
2: Really?
1: Like, this is really a good album.
0: It is a good album.
1: Yeah. And I love all your albums. I've been a fan since the beginning.
2: Wow.
1: Shea Butter Baby, all that good stuff. Mm-hmm. But this album, I really, really like because you're mixing it up a little bit and you're trying some things and switching it up. And I love this for you.
2: Mm-hmm. Thank you so much.
1: Yeah, does it feel good to be able to, like, spread your wings a little more and kind of get in other bags?
2: Absolutely. It feels amazing. I'm fearless with this. I'm expanding. I love it. Feels great.
1: Yeah. Vacancy is the name of the album.
2: Yeah.
1: And we know that means you got a little space going on.
2: Oh,
1: making
2: yeah.
1: Space.
2: Yeah, some voids that need to be filled and then also just gone and just leave if you're not fulfilling.
0: Is that the advice for the guys? Just go on and just leave.
2: Just like, go on and leave if you're stressing me out or wasting my time.
0: That's right. A good point. I think a lot of people put up with things they don't have to in relationships for the sake of saying I'm in a relationship.
2: Literally.
0: Yeah. You're not down with that no more.
2: I'm not doing that ever again in my life.
0: Ever again in my
2: life? Yeah. I've been cutting them off really rapidly.
0: Damn.
2: These days, yeah.
0: What's the time frame? What's a window? If they don't prove something to you within a week, 2 weeks, 3 weeks, two days?
2: I think 2 weeks is like, okay, if, you know, if we're not progressing in a certain way, then it's like, you're not taking me seriously.
1: Mm. Right.
2: I'm aware of when it's time to make my exit.
1: Mm. So was there something that happened? Was there something that clicked in your mind where you're just like, okay, now I'm putting these boundaries up and I'm not taking it anymore?
2: Not anything in particular. It just gets exhausting overall. Like, at some point, I gotta be accountable and just accept that, okay, there are clearly signs that I'm missing.
1: Right.
2: Or ignoring willingly. Like, I shouldn't ever do that.
1: Yeah.
2: So, yeah.
1: We seen you just talking about toxic behavior, and sometimes you may have rewarded that and miss the good guys, you know, and now they're married. But when I thought about that conversation, I feel like I've been there as well.
2: Really?
1: But maybe that just wasn't right for you. You know
2: what
1: I
2: mean? Yeah, absolutely it wasn't. I think I probably wouldn't have been the healthiest in that relationship because I didn't see it for the person at the time.
1: Mm-hmm.
2: And they deserve someone who's 100% and healthy. And one guy in particular, he was definitely really, really deep into his faith. I imagine someone like that to also want a partner who's extremely deep into their faith.
1: Right.
2: And since that's something I'm still like working through, I'm sure we just in a lot of different ways, we're not equally yoked.
0: Hustlers, you know what to do, and that is do not move. Ari Lennox isn't going anywhere. The Morning Hustle Show is on a poppin', and Ari is in the building.
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1: 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Morning Hustle Show, L'Oreal, Kyle Santillan, Alton Walker, and we got somebody else in the building as well, the Shea Butter Baby. Ari Lennox is here.
2: Right now, your single that you're pushing is the Twin Flame record. Mm-hmm. You also performed that on Jay Hutt's show. Yeah. So let me talk about this song, because, girl, I got a bone to pick with you on one of the lyrics.
3: Oh, God.
2: Half my pension.
3: I just be saying stuff.
1: I just be saying stuff.
2: I was like, I was jamming. Okay, he was like, yeah, you have my pension. I was like, oh, let's skip this part of the song.
3: No, I feel you.
2: Yeah, so sometimes do you feel like you've been that much, like, gone off a relationship that you, like, you start spoiling in the relationship?
3: I was about to say, I think it just speaks to sometimes maybe sometimes I say things that I don't really think through all the way.
2: Mm-hmm.
3: Or I believe things in the moment and then I realize, wait, like, this isn't what I want. So
2: yeah.
3: I don't want to say what I think I could be doing, because I just feel like people love to psychoanalyze me.
2: Right.
3: So I'm just trying to mince my words in every way.
1: I hold that thought. We're going to stop right here and come right back. You should not move an inch. When we come back, Ari Lennox will still be with us right here on the Morning Hustle Show.
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0: It's the Morning Hustle, L'Oreal, Kyle Santillan, Alton Walker, R&B songstress. You already know who's here. She's still kicking it with us. Ari Lennox is in the building.
1: What's your favorite place to record?
2: Atlanta's probably my favorite.
1: Yeah?
2: Yeah. I have an amazing engineer named Tim. He's amazing. He's wonderful. He's good energy. He's chill. He's seen all kinds of stuff. He's seen me when I had to curse somebody out. Honestly, when I found out my cousin passed away, I was in that studio. So he saw me breaking down in the studio.
1: Yeah.
2: So he has literally seen it all. And he's just such a good, beautiful presence, good anchor. He's incredible.
1: Mm-hmm. That's because you leave from there and go to the strip club.
2: What?
1: What? You ain't slick.
2: Wait, you ain't slick. I've never gone to... I did go to the strip club after the studio.
1: Working with JD, you absolutely
2: say,
1: did.
2: It was JD.
1: Yeah.
2: It was JD.
1: And it was Magic
2: he
1: City.
2: He took me to Magic City.
1: I know
2: for the
1: he
2: first
1: did.
2: And Kehlani was there. It was
1: That's
2: dope.
1: Cool. Did y'all have a good time?
2: She was amazing.
1: Yeah.
2: She gave me some money to
1: really?
2: Get some women. Yeah.
1: What about a feature?
2: Now I appreciate that because I didn't have it.
1: Oh, yeah. So,
2: I did not.
1: Did you? Is she going to give you a feature? Kehlani been on fire right now.
2: Oh, I would be honored if that could happen. When it's time.
1: Yeah.
0: Y'all would
2: when
0: sound
2: it,
0: dope
2: When
0: together.
2: It would make sense. She has a beautiful voice.
0: Yes. You do too.
2: I've always loved her since the beginning.
0: Yeah. That's what's up.
1: And your tour is coming up.
2: Thank
1: We're going to let you get out of here. Talk about the tour before you head up on out of here.
2: Yeah.
1: When is it? When can we expect what can we expect to see on stage? Have you been practicing already for it? What's going on?
2: Yeah, I've been singing a lot, practicing, stretching a little bit so I'm not stiff and decrepit.
0: You're going to stop acting old, Ari. You're going to stop that.
2: I promise you, I'm a granny deep down inside. Ain't nothing wrong with that, but like, I really am.
0: Hilarious.
2: A funny, strange grandma.
1: This is my
0: She's hilarious,
1: interview.
0: Man. Make sure y'all support everything Ari Lennox. We appreciate you pulling up today.
2: Thank you.
0: No, for sure.
2: Thank you for having me.
3: 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At the

0: right, listen, man. We did our part, man. Had a good time today with y'all. About to slide up out of here. Continue on with our day, but you can tap in with us as well. How can they get with you, L'Oreal?
1: It's super easy. 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Starringlorel. Alton.
2: 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Make sure you follow me. That's it.
0: That's it.
3: I ain't got nothing else for y'all.
1: Why did I drink coffee and get tired?
0: Crazy.
1: Isn't that the opposite of what's supposed to happen?
2: You're supposed to wake you up.
1: I'm a new coffee drinker, y'all, and yeah. I'm just like still trying to figure it out.
2: Go to the bathroom. No, yeah. I can't.
1: No, I'm so tired.
0: Give it 10 minutes.
2: She drinking cocoa because she put about 10,000.
1: Okay, I do put the whole pound of sugar in it. I said I'm new to this.
0: Insane.
1: Okay.
0: Kyle. All right. Follow me on the gram at Radio King Kyle. And of course, follow the show at Morning Hustle Show.
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2: Ring, ring. Who the f*** is that? 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

0: good, feel good, look great, shaped like a number eight, real look fake, yeah, eat it up, whole plate, got your hook on bait, sex drive, he can't wait, make him fast like Liz Race, ride Six Flags with my hands up, drop that down, make it stand up. 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

0: know my little stuff, they rocker. 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
1: Surprise, this that chicken cheese. Pickable. 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Yes, AGs, I'm putting something to sleep. 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
1: Where do MSU students and staff get their jams? Right here. Yeah. 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
1: Yeah. Yeah. 2 Chainz.
2: What's that on that beat?
3: I'm different. Yeah, I'm different. I'm different. Yeah, I'm different. I'm different. Yeah, I'm different.

0: at Navi. So big, I told her, look back at it. Whoa. 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Whoa. 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Whoa. 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I am so addict. I am so high like a addict.
1: I'm different, yeah, I'm different. I'm different, yeah, I'm different. I'm different.

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1: Hey. 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

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Staring through the grapevine, I'm here GIA certified. 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